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0: And we're back to the Katie Gunner and Shelter Insurance Cougar Game of the Week on 97X. Jalen Hardy, Griff Gray here, Camus Muhlenberg County High School Boys 10th District Finals, as the McLean County Cougars are leading the Muhlenberg County Mustangs 2-0, top of the fifth, with a pitching change for Muhlenberg County, with Case and Vincent coming in for the Mustangs. Vincent with a looking at his Case and Vincent. His numbers, ERA on the season, Griff, 2.56 ERA on the year, 38.1 innings pitched with 44 strikeouts on the year, is the junior.
2: Yeah, he's got certainly solid numbers. So he's coming on in relief of Mefford. So that's Brooks Lynham, switch hitter. He's going to turn around and bat right-handed versus the southpaw. Groves on it first, no outs. Kaysen Bozarth has come around to score after a leadoff single. Advance to second on a wild pitch, and then stole third and then a bad throw, and he slid into home on a play at the plate safely. Bottom squares around the bunt, pulls back for a ball, 1-0.
0: Some no outs here for the Cougars.
2: Yeah, they've got something cooking here.
0: Yeah.
2: Coming up on the heart of the lineup, you've got Layden Bozarth on deck, followed by Jaden Taylor. Plenty of speed at first base over there with Groves. Oh, hits him right in the helmet.
0: Thank God for a helmet.
2: So that's going to put Lynham.
0: That's scary.
2: Yeah, it is. Anytime it gets up there towards the head area, yeah. So that's going to move Groves up to second, line him over to first. Line him looks to be okay.
3: Next up for the Cougars, number 11.
0: So that puts runners at first and second for both. I mean, for the Cougars.
2: Yeah, Bozarth looking to get his first hit of the ball game. 0-for-2 on the evening.
0: If we could load these bases with Jaden Taylor up to bat, how nice would that be?
2: Or just gets one through, you know, because a base hit to the outfield could easily score Groves here. Squares around the butt, pops it straight back, but it's going to drop.
0: Yeah, they
2: there's a lot of foul room here at this facility. So 0-1 now, the count on Bozarth. That's two times straight at bats he's been asked to lay down a bunt.
0: Yeah, a lot of room there between foul territory and the infield.
2: O-1 to Bozarth. Vincent looks back, squares around. It's going to pop it straight to the catcher. So that's going to bring Taylor to the plate with two on, one out. Bozarth unable to advance the runners.
0: If you're Taylor here, Griff.
2: I think a lot of that, you know, with Bozarth, he's just not asked to bunt a whole lot.
0: Right.
2: And, I mean, unless you just do it a lot, it's tough.
0: It's tough.
2: So Taylor now on 1-for-2, RBI single in the first. Her ball drops it in, called strike one. Bottom of the fifth, Cougars have one run in the inning for 2-0 lead, looking to add on. 0-1 from Vincent. Runners take off. Crow slides in safe, steals third. That'll move Lineham up to second.
4: We just need a blooper here from Taylor.
2: Even a shot.
4: Yeah.
2: A shot to the outfield is going to score on a sack fly.
4: Oh, yeah.
2: Is going to score Groves easily. Anything to the outfield, Groves should be staying put at third. Unless it's just hit very, very shallow. We're going to have Taylor calling time at the plate. Taylor down two strikes. Looks like infield's going to come in. I don't know what they're trying to do. They don't want the lead to extend anymore. Taylor swings and misses. Pitches or throws high to first, but they're going to make the play. So two outs now. Yeah, they're just trying to keep the lead at two. So any ground ball, they're going to keep Groves from scoring at third. But now with two outs, the infield can move back to the regular position. And Martin hit he had a solid shot to right field.
4: Yeah, Martin's capable of hitting one deep.
2: Yeah, well, you don't really want one deep. You just want to get through
4: the infield there. Infield,
2: you know, because, I mean, just going to score Groves for sure, and hopefully Lyon can follow. So lefty on lefty here. Martin gets hit by the pitch.
4: Yep.
2: So that's going to load up the bases.
4: With Gatton. He's feeling that one.
2: Yeah, it looks like it may have got him right on the right elbow.
4: That's two hit by pitches already by Vincent in the bottom of this inning, rather.
2: Well, the good thing for Martin is, I mean, you hit him on his right arm, that's not his left arm. So, Gatton 0-2. See if Gatton don't go chasing.
4: I mean, at this point, like you said, don't chase him, walk.
2: Yeah, because a walk's as good
4: A walk's as good as a hit now.
2: Got bases loaded, two outs.
4: Yeah, we're in a prime position here. Don't chase pitches, just walk.
2: Lefty on lefty matchup. Fastball on the outside corner, called strike one. Coach Lyman's going to pull Will Gatton down there and give him some encouragement. Young sophomore, see if he can poke one through the infield here. 0-1 now. Vincent out of the windup. Fastball at the knees, called strike two. So, getting in a bit of a hole here. No balls, two strikes. We got the bases loaded.
4: Yeah, leaving an opportunity out here.
2: Fastball stays down, 1-2.
4: We don't want to mess this opportunity up.
2: Yeah, you certainly want to take advantage of it. 1-2 now from Vincent. Fastball way outside, 2-2. Like Vincent tried to put a little bit more juice on that one.
4: Yeah.
2: Say a little bit outside on him. So, Gatton's battled back to a 2-2 count. There's a chopper to the right side. It's going to be a fair ball. But Miloski's going to be able to step on first to end the bottom of the fifth.
4: Cougars leave three stranded. Griff, score's going to remain the same. 2-0. Put one on the board. Score's now going to be 2-0 going into the top of the sixth. 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
4: And we're back to the Katie Gunner Shelter Insurance Cougar Game of the Week 97X Boys 10th District Championship action. McLean leads it 2-0, top of the 6th. Muhlenberg with McKinney. So they're going to go 9-1-2 there, Griff. McKinney, Rice, Murphy is the order for the Mustangs. Leighton Bozarth with a one-hitter so far.
18: Yeah, he's certainly pitching a heck of a game. You know, 3-5 innings. Just keep doing what you're doing. You know, just play solid defense, and like they have through the night, turning to two double plays early on.
4: McKinney strikes out his first at bat.
2: So Bozarth out of the windup to get the sixth inning started. Curveball's going to stay in, 1-0. That'd been nice to get some a little more insurance runs. There's a pop-up. Let's see who's going to call it. Looks like Taylor's wanting it. And he's going to record the putout.
4: Nice job, Jaden Taylor. Nice start for the Cougars, Griff.
2: Got to bring up the leadoff hitter, Carver Rice, 0-2. Yeah, grounded out his last plate appearance.
3: Number 7. Carver Rice.
4: If you can get 3 quick outs here and retire this side pretty early, pretty quickly, you've just got to get another half an inning.
2: Yeah, Bozarth really doing a phenomenal job. 59 pitches on the evening. Her ball just misses the inside corner, 1-0.
4: You know, a little bit to the advantage of the Cougars with the obviously being the district regular season winner, being able to get that bat last. Because, yeah, you know, if you can get through this next half an inning defensively and not allow any runs from Muhlenberg County.
2: There's a little shot. Looks like Groves is going to be under it in left center. So 2 quick outs.
4: And it's looking that way.
2: So Miles Murphy reached on an error in the first inning and then flew out his second plate appearance. Yeah, like you said, I mean, if you go down 1-2-3, then you've got to face the heart of the order in the top of the 7th. So, I mean, you look.
4: It's this bottom of the 6th is insurance runs at this point.
2: Swing and a miss.
4: Nice job, Leighton Bozarth.
2: Yeah, like you said, Bozarth just barely over the 60-pitch count. So, you know, plenty there. 0-1 now from Bozarth. There's a chopper right side. It's going to go foul. So Murphy quickly down in the count. No balls, 2 strikes. Cougars holding on to a 2-0 lead here in the top of the 6th. Bozarth's going to shake off Lineham. 0-2 now on the way. Fastball. Called strike 3.
4: Nice job. Leighton Bozarth still sticking with the one-hitter, Griff. Knocks him out 1-2-3. Going into the bottom of the 6th. Cougars still lead it 2-0. 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
4: And we're back to the Katie Gunnerman Shelter Insurance Cougar Game of the Week on 97X. Looking at the Cougars, you've got Bolden, Albin, Bozarth up to bat for McLean County. So you've got a 7-8-9 for the Cougars here. Late Aiden Bolden with a nice bunt, his last at bat to single with the for Bolden there. You've got Vincent at the plate for the Mustangs. For the Mustangs, Bolden at the plate for the Cougars. Like I said, Griff, Bolden with a nice bunt there at his last at-bat.
2: Yeah, bunted one straight down the right down the third base line with his speed with no throw and then able to steal second base.
4: You know, we talked about it earlier. This inning here is insurance runs to me. You know, if we can put on some more runs for insurance and then get three quick outs there, the game is over.
2: Still got to face the heart of their order, though.
4: Yeah, and but we've done a good job with that.
2: Yeah, absolutely, yeah. The 1-0 now to Bolden. Fastball, foul tips it straight into the catcher's mitt. 1-1 now. Yeah, Bozarth, six solid innings on the mound. Bolden almost offered at it. Sandy pulled back just in time. 2-1 now to Bolden.
4: Cougars looking for their first district championship since 2006, trying to break the school record in wins.
2: Bolden swings at the high heat, 2-2. So how many years is that, Jalen?
4: Be 10.
2: 2006?
4: Be a decade.
2: 2006 to 26 is 10 years?
4: 20 years, excuse me, 2 decades.
2: Webster County math coming out. Oh, got him on the inside corner. Bolden didn't like the call, but nonetheless, he's down on strikes. Looks like we're going to have a – who's at the plate? Nash Lee's going to bat in place of Albin. So, no on, one out, Nash Lee with his first plate appearance. Fastball stays out, 1-0. From Vincent. Swing and a miss. Evens up the count. 1-1. Fastball called strike 2. Good location from Vincent. 1-2. One, two on the way. Vincent out of the windup. Fastball, foul tips, stay alive, or Nash Lee. Jason Bozarth on deck. One, two now. A fly ball to left field, going into the gap. And it looks like Murphy's going to make the put out, so two outs now.
3: Next up for the Cougars, number 23,
2: Kaysen Bozarth. Bozarth 1-2 on the evening. Singled, stole a base, and came around to score. Second run for the Cougars. Vincent out of the windup. Fastball. In there at the knees, no balls and a strike. 0-1 now. Fastball stays down 1-1.

0: 1-1 now from Vincent. Fastball stays out. Two balls and a strike. Vincent on in relief of Medford at the 25 pitch count. Fastball on the outside corner, 2-2 to Kaysen Bozarth. Ball's going to hit Bozarth, so Bozarth will get on for the second time. Brings up Jalen Groves, 2-for-2 with a walk, 2 stolen bases, and a run.
1: Now batting for the Cougars, number 3, Jalen Groves.
0: Two outs here for the Cougars in the bottom of the sixth.
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0: First pitch is called strike 1.

Vincent from the stretch. Looks over at first. Bozar steal goes. Rounds second base on the wild pitch. So 1-2 now on Groves. Runner in scoring position at second base.

0: Pittsgrove swinging on the inside heat, so that'll end the bottom of the sixth inning. Cougars leading this one 2-0. 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
4: And we're back to the Katie Gunnerman Shelter Insurance Cougar Game of the Week on 97X. Jalen Darty, Griff Gray here on the call. Campus Muhlenberg County High School. 3 outs is all it takes, Griff, for the McLean County Cougars to win the district championship.
0: Yeah, Layton Bozarth has pitched an absolute gem here. Just giving up one hit, six Ks, and a walk. See if he can finish it off. Like you said, the Cougars 3 outs away from securing the 10th district championship.
4: I can confirm that it was 2006.
0: So the heart of the order due up for the Mustangs, Cam Gettings, Riggins, and Peyton Benson, 3, 4, and 5. Those are foul the windup. Curveball stays up, 1-0.
4: Coach Tommy Burrow in 06, the last.
0: Oh, there's a shot to left field. It's got Gatton turned around. It's going to bounce, hit the fence. Gatton fired in, so it's going to be a leadoff double for Gettings. Had Gatton turned around, ball stayed up. One hop the fence, so that's going to bring up Briggins to the plate. Briggins 0-for-2, rounded out his last at bat.
5: Now batting the shortstop, number 4, Charlie Briggins.
0: So Bozarth at the 67 pitch mark. Easton Bozarth creeping in behind Gettings at second base. Bozarth looks back, fires a fastball in, called strike one. A one now from Herbal, got him swinging and a miss, down and away to Briggins. So down the count, no balls, two strikes. Oh, 2 now from Herbal. There's a shot to left field. Gatton coming in.
4: Nice
0: able
4: job.
0: To make the catch.
4: That's two more, Griff. Two more. You know, these kids, it's funny thinking about it. They weren't even born yet the last time we won a district title.
0: And I was 7 years out of high school.
4: Yeah.
5: Clay Wilkin.
0: Clay Wilkin now.
4: If we can pull it off, I'm going to grab a couple guys and get them to come up here with us and talk about it. Two more is what it takes.
0: Fastball, high heat, swing and a miss. Clay Wilkinson.
4: And, you know,
0: first play appearance.
4: We get through last year and we lose guys like Whitaker and Mitchison, Jax Lee, Hayden Hudson, Aiden Rice. You know,
0: yeah, you lost a lot.
4: You don't recover. A lot of teams don't recover from that. You know, going into the season, a lot of people thought McLean was going to have to rebuild. They didn't rebuild, they reloaded. And they got it from guys like Corbin Martin, Brooks Lynam, Jaden Taylor, Will Gatton, Nash Lee at the mound. You know, they continuously have had guys step up over and over and over again.
0: 0-2 called, strike three.
4: And they are one out away from winning the first district championship in 20 years. It's been an honor to call it. You know, I don't take what we do lightly, and I know you don't. But to be able to call games like this and district championships, you know, we've already gotten a call a district basketball championship with the girls. First time they've won a district championship in several years. Now a district baseball championship. We're one out away. You know, it's an honor to be the voice of the McLean County Cougars and to do the things that we do and to see the stories and the underdog performances that we've put up time and time again this season.
0: Yeah, certainly. You know, this is a fun group of guys to watch.
4: You know, we joke and we play and we cut up on the air. You know, I'm trying not to get emotional by no means, but you know, it's a special feeling to be able to call something like this and to be the one on the air and to be alongside you. What we've been able to put together here, it's something special. And what these guys have been able to put together on the field this year, it's even better.
0: Fastball is going to stay up. So Cougars just one out away. Except for Maholsky in for his first plate appearance. Line out of the stretch comes set. Fire fastball in for a called strike one. Evens account.

0: Gozar shaking off Lineham. Looks back at second. 1-2 now. Fires a fastball. It's going to stay out. 2-2. Seventy-eighth pitch on the way from Bozar.
1: Come on, baby. Bring it home, Layden.
0: Fastball stays up, 3-2. So he's overcooked that one a little bit.
1: 3-2 now. All it takes is one more, Griff. Full count here for Layden Bozarth. How poetic is this? Full count, one strike away, one out away.
0: Three, two now on the way from Bozarth. Fires a fastball in. It's going to stay out, so that'll put runners at first and second. It's going to give the Mustangs another shot. It's like Cade Tippett looks like at the plate for the Mustangs.
2: Next up for the Mustangs, number 18.
0: 0-for-2, blew out his last plate appearance.
1: I think I might be more nervous than Layden Bozarth.
0: I think so. You've got the Leo Mazzoni rocking going right now. You have no clue who I'm talking about.
1: I do not.
0: He was the pitching coach for the Braves back in the 90s. That's who you remind me of. There's a foul ball straight back into the net. 0-1. Cougar infield at normal depth. Two outs, top of the seventh. One out away from ending this one. Bozarth comes set. 0-1. Her ball drops it in for a called strike two.
1: One more.
0: One strike away.
1: Home two count here for the senior.
0: He either goes down and away or tries to get him with some high heat, chase something here. 0-2 now from Bozarth. Looks back, fires in. Fastball fouled straight back over the press box. Count still remains. No balls, two strikes.

0: Two outs, two on, top of the seventh. 0-2 count to Tippett. Bozarth, 83rd pitch on the way, fires in. Fastball just misses, 1-2.
1: My stomach is in knots up here in this booth.
0: It's like riding a roller coaster, isn't it?
1: I'm telling you, it's something. But there's nothing in the world I'd rather be doing right now.
0: 1-2 now on the way. Fastball chopper to short. Fielded back. Dug out of the ground by
1: Martin. And that's it, baby. For the first time since 2006, the McLean County Cougars are your 10th district champions. 20 years it's been since the Cougars have won the 10th district. And they've done it tonight here on the campus of Muhlenberg County High School. What a performance for the McLean County Cougars. And not only that, Griff, 24 wins on this season, the winningest baseball team in school history.
0: Yeah, what better way to break the record, with the district championship. Congratulations to the Cougars.
1: Absolutely. Congratulations to these boys. Congratulations to Coach Darren Lynham.
0: Yeah, certainly. He did a heck of a coaching job this year with the group. You know, new guys coming in.
1: Not just that, the circumstances surrounding the season.
0: That's separate.
1: Yeah, but it's been a long year, nonetheless. And he's been able to keep a level head and get things done. And these guys have won the first district title since 2006. And it's a great thing. We're gonna stay with them. We're gonna let them get through the all district team. We'll talk about that, and we'll definitely get Coach Lynham up here, get a couple players up here with us, and talk about what it feels like to be district champions. Sounds good. We'll take a quick break. We'll come back for our Owensboro Health post game show. You're listening to the

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0: And we're back to the Katie Gunderman Shelter Insurance Cougar Game of the Week on 97X, the Owensboro Health Post Game Show. Griff here with the man of the hour, head baseball coach, Coach Darren Lynam, district championship head baseball coach Darren Lynam. Coach, how's it feel? First district title in 20 years for the Cougars.
1: Yeah, it feels pretty good. You know, probably just need some time to let it sink in and digest a little bit.
0: Not just that, the all-time winningest team in school history, 24 wins tonight.
1: Yeah, we were really wanting that record too, and you know, it was nice to get the district championship and that 24th win all in the same night. So, pretty special.
0: You know, last year you lose guys, Connor Richardson, H.B. Whitaker, Hayden Hudson, Aiden Rice, Jax Lee. Everybody thought you guys may miss a step this year, may be a little down this year. You were anything but that. You know, talk about your seniors, your five seniors, and then Brooks at catcher there, how instrumental they were to your success this year.
1: Yeah, I mean, dating back to last year, obviously, you know, we had the real veteran crew. And, coming into this year, basically, Jalen led off, and the reason why I put him at the top was his speed factor. And, of course, he hit like – sixth or seventh last year. Brooks is two-hole, and he hit ninth the last 3 years. Of course, Layton has always hit the top of the lineup, but, Jaden Taylor really didn't play a whole lot. He was on the team. He just didn't get that many at-bats, and then, of course, Corbin hit always about six or seven, so those guys had to migrate to the top, and, those five guys have led us all year, they've exceeded expectations at the plate. Jalen's been fabulous at the plate. I mean, Brooks has had a phenomenal year. Layden and Jaden are, up in the third region in RBIs. Corbin has had a fabulous year at the plate. Some of our guys at the bottom have, pecked around there, and maybe their averages aren't the best. But, Kaysen Bozarth, for example, he's got he's second on the team in walks behind Brooks's 24. He's got 23. Albin has a decent on-base percentage. Will Gatton's got some hits and some power at times. We've pieced it together, and we thought we would have pretty good pitching. And, it's panned out to 24 wins. And, of course, a lot of times that has to do with the weather. We probably would have broke it last year if it wasn't for, the flood and things. This year we kind of, we're lucky with the weather, not very many rainouts, and, here we are, district champs and 24 wins.
2: Yeah, Coach, we coined the phrase Big Game Bozarth. He's kind of built for these games. I know you rely on him, ace pitcher. Time and time again, seems like he always comes through in these big moments.
1: Yeah, Layden's been a bulldog, period. Just a lot of grit and, being basketball-wise and of course, now baseball-wise. And, of course, he's a lot like a lot of us, me included. A baseball guy first, a better baseball player than basketball player. Of course, when you're at a school like McLean, we need you to do two or three sports. You don't have that a lot at Muhlenberg or Ohio because of, the size of the school, but, that's what we've got. And these guys have shown up in spades. And so, here we are.
0: Well, Coach, congratulations. Take tomorrow, soak it up. Then it's back to work. District draw coming out Saturday. Obviously, you guys, you're going to get the losing team in either the 11th or the 12th. Hancock beating Breck, that kind of throws a wrench in, I think, in a lot of people's plans. I think everybody planned it would be Breck and Meade. So having Hancock in there makes things a little different. Porter Hay on the mound, he's a dog. So it's going to be a first round matchup there, I'm sure, with the Hornets. So whoever gets in is going to get Hay, and then you got Grayson and Butler. So a tough draw any way you look at it, but I feel like the way you guys are playing right now, you meet anybody in the region.
1: Yeah, in baseball, a starting pitcher can make all the difference in the world. Obviously, going back to that Hancock-Breck game, it did. The old saying goes, momentum is nothing but next day's starting pitcher.
0: Well, Coach, congratulations, and soak it up.
1: Okay, thank you.
0: Absolutely. Griff, we got the whole crew up here with us. All the seniors, along with Brooks Lynam, now being joined by the guy that we've coined as Big Game Bozarth. Layden Bozarth up here with us, one half of our Katie Gunderman Shelter Insurance Cougar Players of the Game, and what a game he pitched on the mound.
2: Yeah, he pitched a complete game, seven strikeouts, Just gave up two hits and one walk. You know, what were you, how off, or how early did you know you had it?
3: Oh, before the game even started.
2: Well, I mean, I saw you in the dugout. I wasn't doubting you, but you know, I mean, I didn't realize you had it. I mean, like, seriously though, when you get out there, you know, you that fastball, you know, some days it doesn't seem like it's as live as other days. I mean, you're out there. You know, you've been through this situation time and time again. Mm-hmm. I mean, seriously, they rely on you in big games. You seem like time and time again, you get the job done.
3: Mm-hmm.
2: So what's that like, you know, having that on your shoulders? You know, it's all on you, starting pitcher.
3: Oh, I love it. I mean, I trust all my guys, but I love whenever I'm there and I'm doing it myself. And I've just always been like that.
0: You know, how does it feel to be the first team in 20 years to win a district championship? And like I told Coach Lynam, you know, on top of that, you guys are the all-time winningest team in school history.
3: Oh, it feels great, yeah.
0: You know, a great way to end a senior year, isn't it?
3: Mm-hmm. Perfect way.
0: You know, regional tournament coming up, big opportunities for you guys. You know, what do you guys got to continue to do to go into next week with momentum on your side and try to shock the region a little bit?
3: We just got to keep up the smart plays and the smart hitting, limit the errors in the field, and I think we'd be good. Especially with me coming back on the mound region, first game of region, I think we'll be set.
0: Well, congratulations on a big big win. Soak it up. Enjoy graduation tomorrow. Stay safe, and let's come out next week and shock the region.
3: Yeah, thank you.
0: Absolutely. Continue. Bring them on, Griff.
2: Next up, we'll have Corbin Martin.
0: Yeah.
2: Holding the trophy.
0: Yeah, it's he's another one. It's all these seniors up here, along with Brooks, they've all they've given us big moments all season long. You know, Corbin, you've on the mound at the plate. You know, you've brought it all year long. How's it feel to see all the hard work pay off?
4: Oh, it feels good. I've been waiting on it ever since the season started. I was ready.
2: Yeah, Corbin. Early on in the game, you know, you had that shot to right, and I mean, I thought it was gonna, you know, drop. You know, I mean, you hit it right on the screws. It just hung up just enough for him to make that sliding catch. You know, you're a left fielder, and you've been more often playing first here lately, more towards the end of the season, kind of moving Taylor around some. But you know, you're pitching. You're another pitcher to rely on. You know, I'm sure we're going to have to rely on you. You know, once we hit the regional tournament, you know, you never can have too many arms. You obviously know that. The more arms you have on a staff, I mean, the better off you are. I mean, if you got a guy that just go an inning, hey, just get us through. You know, what's it like being the senior season? You know, you're right up there with one of the top pitchers on the team. You know, when Coach Lynam calls your number, what's that been like for you?
4: Oh, I definitely love going up there to pitch in a big game. I love pairing up with Layton like how we did Ohio County. He gets to go, and I like to come in and finish it whenever he can. Especially when I've been doing it lately, because we started playing on this team since seventh grade, and we've been the two seniors playing the longest. So it's definitely nice pairing up and getting things done.
0: Well, congratulations. Soak it up. Enjoy graduation tomorrow, and let's go get a regional championship next week.
4: Yes, sir. Thank y'all.
0: Absolutely. It's Corbin Martin joining us. Continue to bring him in. Jaden Taylor joining us now here. Griff, one part of the all-district tournament team here.
2: Yeah, Jaden, you know, early on, Groves gets on, leadoff single, still second base. You know, we had two outs. You had that shot right back up the middle. You got us right on the board. You know, put the pressure on them early on, bottom of the first. You're leading 1-0. What was that like? What was you looking for up there?
5: I was going up just looking to get something easy I could hit. And I'll bring in a run, get us going early in the game. I knew we were going to have our defense on point because Bose was pitching. He was throwing great. His arm foot was feeling amazing, and we had the best defense we could have out there.
0: You know, power hitter on the team, one of the region leaders in home runs, 5 home runs on the year. You know, when you're at the plate, the pitchers have to know that you're going to have some power and have a capability hitting it deep. You know, how's it feel to know that pitchers have got an eye on you and that they got to be ready anytime you're at the plate?
5: I mean, sometimes it can be hard. Sometimes it's good, though, because they're either going to pitch around me and make a mistake, or they're just going to go right after me and they'll end up leaving one. And then I'll get a good barrel on it and get a hit.
0: You know, coming over as a transfer 2 years ago over from Ohio County, you didn't really know a lot of these guys. You didn't play with them growing up like they all play with each other. But you've came in, you've been able to make a mark on the team, and it pays off with the district championship. How's it feel?
5: It feels great, you know. I felt like this was just where I needed to be. This is a better team. and I love playing with them every single day.
0: Well, congratulations on the all-tournament team. Congratulations on a district championship.
5: Thank you.
2: It's like we got AB coming up next. AB, you know, I made the comment to stay with us. I made the comment to Jalen, you know, early on. I said, you know, and even early on in the season, I said, you know, baseball is a tough sport, even for somebody that plays year in, year out. And, I mean, your timing, you lose it. It's not something that you can get back right away. I mean, it's hand-eye coordination. It's either you got it or you don't. And, you know, I thought you did a really good job this year. You know, you limited playing time here and there, mainly, you know, courtesy runner. You know, and, you know, Coach Lynham, I mean, you get on base and you're running. I mean, more times than not, you're going to get a steal sign, and they're going to rely on your speed to really put pressure on the defense. What's it been like for you this senior year coming back?
6: It's definitely been fun. I mean, at first it was hard. I had to get my timing down. I was rusty. But coming to practice more and more and just learning from Coach Lynham and the guys that were behind me, I mean, I love playing with them. Without them, they wouldn't have – or I wouldn't have been able to produce like I have been. So
2: yeah, early on you laid down that bunt right down the third baseline, no throw. I mean, I was like, I said, oh, no, you're not going to have a throw. I mean, it was just a perfect late bunt, and, I mean, that no chance. Then you turn around and steal second base. I mean, that's what you're in the lineup for, you know,
6: yeah,
2: to get on base and cause havoc.
0: You know, early in the season, Coach just used you mainly as a courtesy runner. And the longer the season went on, you started getting to get some at-bats. He put you in the field, and then to end the season, you've been a day-to-day starter. You know, how does it feel to from the beginning of the season to the end of the season to gain Coach Lynham's trust and get a pretty permanent spot in that starting lineup?
6: It feels really good. At first I was nervous, but again, I came in here, practice, got better, and I know once my name was called upon that I needed to come up big and provide for the team, so I just wanted to help as much as I could.
0: Well, congratulations on a good season and ending it with the district championship.
6: Yes, sir.
2: Looks like we got sophomore catcher Brooks Lynham coming up.
0: Yeah, you know, we talked about it. In my opinion, one of the top three catchers in the region.
2: Yeah,
0: right now.
2: I made that comment. I mean, it had been over a month ago. I said, you know, Brooks, you know, a lot of people know the name now. I said one of the strongest arm, very accurate arm catching. Showed it tonight. Strike him out, throw him out. That was huge. Spot there. What was that like?
7: I don't know. I was just focusing on you know, staying within myself and making a good throw, not like jumping at the ball after he struck out. You know, you got to like stay calm, stay back there, and like not like react. Don't think about it.
2: So, you know, Bozarth, when you see him, the way he was throwing tonight, you know, threw a lot of strikes, you know, just one walk, seven strikeouts, just gave up two hits. You know, did you know early on, I mean, hey, this is the Bozarth, you know, big game pitcher that that we've all come to expect, you know, in these situations?
7: Yeah, I knew very early on that he was going to shove all night. And, I mean, he hit almost every spot. He threw very few pitches. Great off-speed tonight. I mean, he just blew his fastball right by him pretty much.
0: Well, you know, come in, nobody really knew. I mean, they knew who Brooks Lynham was, like Griff said, but they didn't really know how good you were. And I think you've made that impact on a lot of people this year, coming in just as a sophomore. You know, how's it feel to have made your mark in the third region this year?
7: It feels pretty good. Kind of step up this year. Kind of like a back-end guy the last few years. But, you know, I mean, just stepped up. It feels really good to do a lot better and, like, kind of lead a team instead of being a role player, you know?
2: Well, you know, you being the catcher, you're basically the general. You know?
7: Yeah, yeah.
2: I mean, you see everything out in front of you. You know, everybody, you know, you see where everybody else is positioned. You lead the pitching staff. I think you do a tremendous job. I like to tell Jalen, you know, you're a top three catcher in the region, not just, you know, just in the, you know, obviously in the district, but
0: they don't know Brooks Lynham now, they're going to know him by the end of the regional tournament next week. I can promise you that.
2: You look, he's almost hitting, you know, 480,
0: yeah,
2: something like that. I mean, that's pretty impressive. It's leading the team. So awesome sophomore season. And
0: absolutely.
2: Yeah, there's a lot more work to be done.
0: Absolutely. Yeah, absolutely. What you guys got to do next week to go to come back here in Muhlenberg County and win the region?
7: Well, we can't celebrate too early. There's still big games to be played. We have to focus, lock in, and, you know, be ready to beat whoever we draw. So.
0: Well, soak it up. Congratulations, and let's go make a run next week.
7: Thank you.
0: Absolutely.
2: So we got our co-player of the game, Jalen Groves.
0: Absolutely.
2: Along with Bozarth.
0: Big hitter tonight,
2: yeah,
0: Griff.
2: Bozarth, or Groves, you know, early on, you took that first pitch, smoked it right down the inside line, you know, inside third baseline, you know, got us going on the right foot. you know, almost immediately stole second base. You know, you were havoc on the base pass, two stolen bases, you know, scored that first run, really put the pressure on Muhlenberg County. You know, you get that one run lead in the bottom of the first. You know, what was that like? You know, you're the table setter. What's that been like this season? You know, it's not necessarily all on your shoulders, but you want to get the team going on the right foot, you know, starting it off offensively.
8: So I've never really let off like my whole entire life. I used to back in the day, but recently I'm normally like middle to bottom of the lineup. So putting me up there this year, it was for sure a challenge, but I feel like I've overcame that as much as I could. And as far as today, I've basically made up my mind before I got in the box that if it was in the zone, I was going to put a barrel on it. And so got that one down the line, started off pretty solid, and you know, game went on from there.
2: Yeah, I think you've, 43 stolen bases. So I believe you were ninth in the state, not just, you know, in this area, in the state in stolen bases.
0: I think
2: you've got caught three times, 41.
0: Might be leading the region right now.
2: Yeah,
0: I don't have the region leaders in front of me, but, you know, you're one of the guys that's been a part of this team since you were in middle school. You know, how's it feel to see all your hard work, and especially with everybody doubting you guys, not really expecting a lot of you guys, but you've come out. You've not only have you won the first district title in two decades, but you've won the most games in school history.
8: And it feels great. I mean, especially with last year, because last year's team, we could have been really great, but we just got flooded out and just got cheated a little bit, I would say, with that stuff. So to come out of my senior year and finally win a championship and have a shot to go pretty far in the region and get it done feels pretty good, especially with all these teammates. I love my teammates.
0: Well, congratulations. Soak it up. And let's go see what we can make happen next week in the regional tournament.
8: Let's do it.
0: Absolutely. And that was Jalen Groves, Griff, joining us here on the Owensboro Health postgame show. That's going to be it for tonight. Cougars with the 2-0 win over Muhlenberg County. First district title in 20 years, 24 wins on the season, most in school history. And it's been an honor being able to cover it.
2: Yeah, it was a great game. You know, obviously, Bozarth, he came ready right off the bat. A huge performance from him. And, you know, timely hitting, just enough runs to get across. But, you know, the defense was there, two double plays. Defense has been solid, you know, pretty much all year long. Mm-hmm. And that's what you got to have going into the regional tournament. You've got to have good pitching along with some defense. You've got to make those routine plays, you know, and then don't give the other team extra outs, you know, especially when it depends on who you draw. So, I mean, if you can continue to have solid pitching and make the routine outs, you're giving yourself a chance.
0: Yeah, absolutely. But the Cougars going to get the win here.
2: Our co-players of the game.
0: Yep, our co-players of the game, Jalen Groves, Layden Bozarth. We will all planning on at least radio coverage on 97X next week for the regional tournament. Stay tuned. Working out some details possibly to have a live stream for you. So stay tuned to social media. We'll have details on that posted later on in the week or the weekend. But that's going to be it. Cougars with the win. Your 2026 10th District Baseball Champions. First time in 20 years. 24 wins on the season. School record. But for Griff Gray, I'm Jalen Daugherty. Good night. God bless and go Cougars. 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
8: Here's your 14 First Alert forecast. For the overnight hours, showers and thunderstorms ending with a low of 64. On Wednesday, partly sunny with scattered showers possible, a high of 72. On Wednesday night, partly cloudy with a low of 58. And on Thursday, a mix of sun and clouds with a high of 73. I'm Chief Meteorologist Jeff Lyons with your 14 First Alert forecast.
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0: 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I was just talking about this yesterday, and here we go. 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

the Pretty Reckless right there, in case you couldn't tell. And in case you can't tell, this is the Deftones. This is the Deftones. My mind is a mountain.

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0: Evanescence, who will you follow? It's probably evident, though. Stale Corn next. Sum 41's got a busted lip. And Seven Dust coming too.
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4: Here's your 14 First Alert forecast. For the overnight hours, showers and thunderstorms ending with a low of 64. On Wednesday, partly sunny with scattered showers possible, a high of 72. On Wednesday night, partly cloudy with a low of 58. And on Thursday, a mix of sun and clouds with a high of 73. I'm Chief Meteorologist Jeff Lyons with your 14 First Alert forecast.
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0: That would be the latest offering from Seven Dust Unbreakable. I'm Xander, I will comply and play a song about a refusal next.
1: 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That's why I told my husband we could not put off getting life insurance any longer.

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0: 3 days, Grace. Don't want to go home tonight, but you know what? It's better than sleeping on the park bench. Shinedown is next. Second chances, you know. Linkin Park coming. Ice Nine Kills, a new song from them.
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3: Here's your 14 first alert forecast. For the overnight hours, showers and thunderstorms ending with a low of 64. On Wednesday, partly sunny with scattered showers possible, a high of 72. On Wednesday night, partly cloudy with a low of 58. And on Thursday, a mix of sun and clouds with a high of 73. I'm Chief Meteorologist Jeff Lyons with your 14 first alert forecast.
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0: Ice Nine Kills Twisting the Knife featuring McKenna Grace. Foo Fighters, they're coming next. I'm leaving.
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0: Papa Roach right there and Wake Up Calling. What a great track. Of course, they'll be hitting the road this summer. Should be pretty good, man, with Story of the Year. Be all right with that. Guys firing up Memorial Day weekend, maybe getting an early start. Well, I appreciate you guys checking us out. Make sure you check our web, man. We got a lot of great opportunities to score some swag right now online, my friends. Listen to us online as well. Do appreciate that, huh? 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
4: Here's your 14 First Alert forecast. For the overnight hours, showers and thunderstorms ending with a low of 64. On Wednesday, partly sunny with scattered showers possible, a high of 72. On Wednesday night, partly cloudy with a low of 58. And on Thursday, a mix of sun and clouds with a high of 73. I'm Chief Meteorologist Jeff Lyons with your 14 First Alert forecast.
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0: Guys have been rocking for a while. Social D right there. That is Born to Kill. Title track of the new album that just dropped a couple weeks ago. Pretty good, though. Been hearing a couple different tracks on that. They'll be a hit in the road in July, so look forward to that. SocialD.com, also our website as well. As there's a lot of festivals, a lot of rock shows getting underway, and a lot of new albums coming out. I'm excited, huh? Return to Dust. Hopefully you're not bored, but I'm going to play it next.
1: David was in big trouble with the IRS.
2: At first, I didn't owe that much, but after this year, it was out of control.
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As you Nevada right there in En Bloom, and we are in the month of May, blooming everywhere, man. Plants. My wife loves plants. So one thing she can keep going, she doesn't do a lot of yard work, but definitely a lot of plants. 3 days grace coming up. Black Label Society right here on Name and Blood.

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0: Like in that Broken Mirror Architects. They'll be hitting the road in June. They'll be hitting some Germany dates. And then over in the UK as well, man. So doing overseas and handling their biz. Definitely want to check them out. I almost got to see them with the LP, what about a year ago when they were on tour, but I missed the show where they were playing. So either way, pretty dang good, man. I like to see them live. From Ashes to New, coming up, my name is Randy, filling in tonight. How about Killswitch Engage?
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3: Here's your 14 First Alert forecast. For the overnight hours, showers and thunderstorms ending with a low of 64. On Wednesday, partly sunny with scattered showers possible, a high of 72. On Wednesday night, partly cloudy with a low of 58. And on Thursday, a mix of sun and clouds with a high of 73. I'm Chief Meteorologist Jeff Lyons with your 14 First Alert forecast.
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0: Look for that new album due out here May 29th in about a week and some change. Yeah, it's almost my birthday too. What up? Getting old. It's crazy. Safe and Sound. New rock right there from Shinedown. Pretty excited. They're actually playing the Nebraska State Fair, which is kind of cool. And they're doing the Velocity, which is over there at the Field of Dreams in Iowa. Should be cool, too. I'd go check it out. I think Creed a part of that and a bunch of others, man. It should be a good show. Dog Star before I'm rolling out of here in a little bit. Actually, no, I got a while. What am I talking about? I'm going to be hanging out for a minute. It's just been these days. This week has just been flying, man. 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
3: Here's your 14 first alert forecast. For the overnight hours, showers and thunderstorms ending with a low of 64. On Wednesday, partly sunny with scattered showers possible, a high of 72. On Wednesday night, partly cloudy with a low of 58. And on Thursday, a mix of sun and clouds with a high of 73. I'm Chief Meteorologist Jeff Lyons with your 14 first alert forecast.
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0: There you go, Billy Morrison featuring Soli Erna from Godsmack, Becoming, everything that rocks, 97X. You guys love the Kentucky Wildcats, do ya? Well, it's great, man. 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Loving sports this time of year. We got football less than 100 days away. I'm excited. Make sure you guys tune in. Be a lot of fun. Kid Rock, little ball, what a ball, the dang, diggy, diggy. 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
3: Here's your 14 first alert forecast. For the overnight hours, showers and thunderstorms ending with a low of 64. On Wednesday, partly sunny with scattered showers possible, a high of 72. On Wednesday night, partly cloudy with a low of 58. And on Thursday, a mix of sun and clouds with a high of 73. I'm Chief Meteorologist Jeff Lyons with your 14 first alert forecast.
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0: There's your president right there in Destroy Me. Yeah, I like that band, man. Fearless. It's a good song. It's on my workout playlist, which is pretty banging. I feel I need to change it up a little bit. I like throwing some new rock there now and then. And I do have my core artists that I jam to. I mean, Psychosocial from Slipknot. I'm sorry. That'll get you some extra reps. But President's Fearless and that one right there, I like it. The Mass Band. Dig it. Papa Roach, Even If It Kills Me, up next.
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0: new rock right there. Breaking Benjamin. It's called Something Wicked. Man, nice to see Breaking Benjamin back at it, doing their thing. They debuted that at a festival over the weekend, and it sounds good. I like it, man. Pennsylvania rockers, Ben, voice. It's so funny. He, like, vapes on stage. He brings out his son on stage. They jam father-son combo. It's pretty damn cool, man. Ben's a cool cat. Has a lot of phobias, by the way. He's scared of cats. Fun fact about Ben. Ice Nine Kills, Dayseeker, number one song. It's next.
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3: Here's your 14 First Alert forecast. For the overnight hours, showers and thunderstorms ending with a low of 64. On Wednesday, partly sunny with scattered showers possible, a high of 72. On Wednesday night, partly cloudy with a low of 58. And on Thursday, a mix of sun and clouds with a high of 73. I'm Chief Meteorologist Jeff Lyons with your 14 First Alert forecast.
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LP right there, up from the bottom. If you want to be in a better mood, according to this fun fact, Linkin Park is the best band to listen to if you want to relieve stress and make yourself feel better. And I agree with that. I'm a big fan of LP. Tranny, Beartooth coming up. Good morning. Time to drive the bus. The band that I love, it's Linkin Park.

0: Sleep theory, words are worthless. And yes, sometimes they are. I'm telling you, man, maybe in a relationship that's not going great, maybe dude or a girl that's bothering you or whatever you got going on in your life, whatever direction you are. And words are very powerful. And sometimes when you speak them out there into the world, you can't bring them back. And I'm just saying, man, I've been there. I probably said some things I shouldn't have. Definitely heard some things that I'm like, okay, yeah, we can never get past that. You go. 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Seven Dust, Three Doors Down, the song that got him started. We really, really miss Brad, man. I really don't know what's going to happen with the band per se, but I mean, you can't really replace Brad, man. You can't.
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3: Here's your 14 First Alert forecast. For the overnight hours, showers and thunderstorms ending with a low of 64. On Wednesday, partly sunny with scattered showers possible, a high of 72. On Wednesday night, partly cloudy with a low of 58. And on Thursday, a mix of sun and clouds with a high of 73. I'm Chief Meteorologist Jeff Lyons with your 14 First Alert forecast.
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0: Congratulations to From Ashes to New. They now have their first ever number one song on the Billboard Mainstream Rock Airplay chart with Drag Me. It's Roker. 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
7: Additional showers at times across western Kentucky, along with isolated thunderstorms. Highs 70 to 72. Mostly cloudy tonight. Some spotty light rain. Lows will dip to 58. Mostly cloudy. Some scattered light rain on Thursday. Highs at 74. Showers late Thursday night. Lows down to 61. You'll need your umbrella again on Friday. Showers mixing with some isolated thunderstorms, with highs in the mid 70s. I'm 14. First Alert. Meteorologist Byron Douglas.
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0: That's new music from Eva Under Fire featuring Maria Brink. That's Villainous. Red Hot Chili Peppers before that, and Bush started us off with The Land of Milk and Honey. It's Roger. Seether and more on the way.
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0: pledge allegiance to the flag of the United States of America and into the republic for which it stands, one nation under God, indivisible, with liberty and justice for all. 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
2: Reporting for Cromwell Media News, I'm Rob Nichols. Owensboro City Commission primary saw 9 contenders. Just one was eliminated as 8 moved toward November. The current Mayor Pro Tem Bob Glenn emerged as the leading vote getter, securing 3,618 votes, about 14.75% of the total. He was followed by former Commissioner Pam Smith Wright. Rounding out the top 5 were incumbent Sharon Neesmith, Jeff Sanford, and Curtis Maglinger. 3 newcomers to city government have secured spots on the November ballot. Out of the 8 candidates advancing, voters this November will choose 4 to serve in the upcoming city commission. Ed Gallrain is the winner of the closely watched Republican primary in Kentucky's 4th congressional district. The Trump-backed former Navy SEAL defeated incumbent Congressman Thomas Massie by nearly 10 percentage points. Massie was the latest politician targeted by President Trump for speaking out against him on some issues, particularly when it came to the full disclosure of the Epstein files. Trump has attacked Massie several times, calling him the worst congressman in Republican history and a fool. Andy Barr won the Republican Senate primary in Kentucky. The Trump-backed candidate came out on top of a crowded field that included former Attorney General Daniel Cameron. Barr wants to fill the open Senate seat left by retired Republican Senator Mitch McConnell. Find news, sports, weather, and more at OwensboroRadio.com. 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
4: Additional showers at times across western Kentucky, along with isolated thunderstorms. Highs 70 to 72. Mostly cloudy tonight, some spotty light rain. Lows will dip to 58. Mostly cloudy, some scattered light rain on Thursday. Highs at 74. Showers late Thursday night. Lows down to 61. You'll need your umbrella again on Friday. Showers mixing with some isolated thunderstorms, with highs in the mid-70s. I'm 14, First Alert, meteorologist Byron Douglas.
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0: 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Their new album, 8, comes out on May 29th. 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Coming up, one of the 5 songs that has made it to number 1 on the Billboard charts in the last 5 weeks.
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6: News. I'm CJ Papa. Key races in Kentucky settled by the voters who deliver for President Trump.
7: Kentucky Congressman Thomas Massie is one of the latest Trump critics to fall. Massie has been a thorn in the president's side. He has repeatedly criticized and voted against parts of Trump's agenda, especially on the Middle East. Despite his loss last night, Massie indicates he has no regrets occasionally breaking with the president.
6: Fox's Madeline Rivera reporting the winner in that race, Ed Gallrine, spoke to Fox's Hannity.
8: It was a David versus Goliath. I was the underdog. I want to thank the president. I want to thank the conservative Republicans from this district and my supporters and team.
6: Congressman Andy Barr wins the primary for the Senate seat that is open with the retirement of Senator Mitch McConnell. A runoff in Georgia for Republicans to settle who will run against Democrat Keisha Lance Bottoms for governor. 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
6: Additional showers at times across Western Kentucky, along with isolated thunderstorms. Highs 70 to 72. Mostly cloudy tonight, some spotty light rain. Lows will dip to 58. Mostly cloudy, some scattered light rain on Thursday. Highs at 74. Showers late Thursday night. Lows down to 61. You'll need your umbrella again on Friday. Showers mixing with some isolated thunderstorms, with highs in the mid-70s. I'm 14, First Alert, meteorologist Byron Douglas.
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1: In a recent interview, architect Sam Carter says he doesn't like playing for American crowds. He loves playing for American crowds. It's Roker. Some melancholy Smashing Pumpkins coming up.
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3: Reporting for Cromwell Media News, I'm Rob Nichols. Owensboro City Commission primary saw 9 contenders. Just one was eliminated as 8 moved toward November. The current Mayor Pro Tem Bob Glenn emerged as the leading vote getter, securing 3,618 votes, about 14.75% of the total. He was followed by former Commissioner Pam Smith Wright. Rounding out the top 5 were incumbent Sharon Neesmith, Jeff Sanford, and Curtis Maglinger. 3 newcomers to city government have secured spots on the November ballot. Out of the 8 candidates advancing, voters this November will choose 4 to serve in the upcoming city commission. Ed Gallrain is the winner of the closely watched Republican primary in Kentucky's 4th congressional district. The Trump-backed former Navy SEAL defeated incumbent Congressman Thomas Massie by nearly 10 percentage points. Massie was the latest politician targeted by President Trump for speaking out against him on some issues, particularly when it came to the full disclosure of the Epstein files. Trump has attacked Massie several times, calling him the worst congressman in Republican history and a fool. Andy Barr won the Republican Senate primary in Kentucky. The Trump-backed candidate came out on top of a crowded field that included former Attorney General Daniel Cameron. Barr wants to fill the open Senate seat left by retired Republican Senator Mitch McConnell. Find news, sports, weather, and more at OwensboroRadio.com. For Cromwell Media News, I'm Rob Nichols.
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5: Additional showers at times across western Kentucky, along with isolated thunderstorms. Highs 70 to 72. Mostly cloudy tonight, some spotty light rain. Lows will dip to 58. Mostly cloudy, some scattered light rain on Thursday. Highs at 74. Showers late Thursday night. Lows down to 61. You'll need your umbrella again on Friday. Showers mixing with some isolated thunderstorms, with highs in the mid-70s. I'm 14, First Alert, meteorologist Byron Douglas.

That's Mammoth. I'm Roker. Well, to be honest with you, I don't know if the world truly needed this, but if you sell it, they will come. Ozzy Osbourne's favorite cologne is getting a special limited release, so now you can smell like the Prince of Darkness. The London-based fragrance brand Check and Speak announced a limited edition batch of their number 88 cologne, which was Ozzy's chosen scent for over 30 years. And of course, as quickly as it was announced, it sold out.

0: That's the latest from the Pretty Reckless. When I Wake Up. Before that, Ozzy flying high again. It's Roker. New Atreyu coming up after some old Metallica.
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5: News. I'm CJ Papa. Key races in Kentucky settled by the voters who deliver for President Trump.
6: Kentucky Congressman Thomas Massie is one of the latest Trump critics to fall. Massie has been a thorn in the president's side. He has repeatedly criticized and voted against parts of Trump's agenda, especially on the Middle East. Despite his loss last night, Massie indicates he has no regrets occasionally breaking with the president.
5: Fox's Madeline Rivera reporting the winner in that race, Ed Gallrine, spoke to Fox's Hannity.
7: It was a David versus Goliath. I was the underdog. I want to thank the president. I want to thank the conservative Republicans from this district and my supporters and team.
5: Congressman Andy Barr wins the primary for the Senate seat that is open with the retirement of Senator Mitch McConnell. A runoff in Georgia for Republicans to settle who will run against Democrat Keisha Lance Bottoms for governor. 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

0: That is brand new music from Atreyu. Tell everyone you heard it here first because you did. That's All For You. Before that, Metallica with an old Bob Seger track, Turn the Page, and Audioslave started us off. Cochise, it's Roker. The latest from Poppy coming up right after Heart.
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4: Additional showers at times across Western Kentucky, along with isolated thunderstorms. Highs 70 to 72. Mostly cloudy tonight, some spotty light rain. Lows will dip to 58. Mostly cloudy, some scattered light rain on Thursday. Highs at 74. Showers late Thursday night. Lows down to 61. You'll need your umbrella again on Friday. Showers mixing with some isolated thunderstorms, with highs in the mid-70s. I'm 14, First Alert, meteorologist Byron Douglas.
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0: There's the latest from Poppy. Time will tell. Time ticking down to the start of the Evanescence Poppy Spirit Box Tour that begins on June 11th. It's Roker. Adam Gontier has a birthday coming up on Monday. He'll turn 48. We'll hear from his band.
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2: Reporting for Cromwell Media News, I'm Rob Nichols. Owensboro City Commission primary saw 9 contenders. Just one was eliminated as 8 moved toward November. The current Mayor Pro Tem Bob Glenn emerged as the leading vote getter, securing 3,618 votes, about 14.75% of the total. He was followed by former Commissioner Pam Smith Wright. Rounding out the top 5 were incumbent Sharon Neesmith, Jeff Sanford, and Curtis Maglinger. 3 newcomers to city government have secured spots on the November ballot. Out of the 8 candidates advancing, voters this November will choose 4 to serve on the upcoming city commission. Ed Gallrain is the winner of the closely watched Republican primary in Kentucky's 4th congressional district. The Trump-backed former Navy SEAL defeated incumbent Congressman Thomas Massie by nearly 10 percentage points. Massie was the latest politician targeted by President Trump for speaking out against him on some issues, particularly when it came to the full disclosure of the Epstein files. Trump has attacked Massie several times, calling him the worst congressman in Republican history and a fool. Andy Barr won the Republican Senate primary in Kentucky. The Trump-backed candidate came out on top of a crowded field that included former Attorney General Daniel Cameron. Barr wants to fill the open Senate seat left by retired Republican Senator Mitch McConnell. Find news, sports, weather, and more at OwensboroRadio.com. For Cromwell Media News, I'm Rob Nichols.
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4: Additional showers at times across western Kentucky, along with isolated thunderstorms. Highs 70 to 72. Mostly cloudy tonight, some spotty light rain. Lows will dip to 58. Mostly cloudy, some scattered light rain on Thursday. Highs at 74. Showers late Thursday night. Lows down to 61. You'll need your umbrella again on Friday. Showers mixing with some isolated thunderstorms, with highs in the mid-70s. I'm 14, First Alert, meteorologist Byron Douglas.

0: Hill.
1: There's Shine Down and Killing Fields. Before that, brand new music from Five Finger Death Punch, Eye of the Storm. Zoltan says that they had about 30 different songs that they could have used on this new album. And so far, they've whittled it down to 14 or 15. I guess they haven't made their final selections yet because we don't have an exact date of when that new Five Finger Death Punch album is going to come out. It's Roker. Limp Bizkit and Daughtry on the way.
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6: News, I'm Gianna Gelosi. President Trump's powerful endorsement paying off in a big way for a number of GOP candidates. In key primaries across several states, Fox's Madeline Rivera recaps the marquee matchup in Kentucky.
7: The result in Kentucky's 4th congressional district is a victory for former Navy SEAL Ed Galrine and President Trump. Galrine defeated Congressman Thomas Massie by almost 10 percentage points in the Republican primary. This was the most expensive House primary ever.
6: In Georgia, Congressman Mike Collins and Derek Dooley advance to a Republican runoff against Democratic Senator John Ossoff. If the Trump administration says it's ready to strike Iran again, if Tehran remains unwilling to budge on its nuclear program.
8: The IRGC put out a statement saying if the aggression against Iran is repeated, the regional war that was promised will this time go beyond the borders of the region.
6: Fox's Trey Yanks, America's listening to Fox News.
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6: Additional showers at times across western Kentucky, along with isolated thunderstorms. Highs 70 to 72. Mostly cloudy tonight, some spotty light rain. Lows will dip to 58. Mostly cloudy, some scattered light rain on Thursday. Highs at 74. Showers late Thursday night. Lows down to 61. You'll need your umbrella again on Friday. Showers mixing with some isolated thunderstorms, with highs in the mid-70s. I'm 14, First Alert, meteorologist Byron Douglas.
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Alice in Chains, Over Now, which is just that, Over Now. We, on the other hand, we're just getting going. Right, welcome to Wednesday. New sleep theory.

0: Foo Fighters, Asking for a Friend. I'm sure if Dave Grohl picked that song apart lyrically, there would be some things that he would like to change. In fact, Dave says there are a lot of Foo Fighters lyrics that over the years have made him cringe. Probably none more than some lyrics in DOA, but Dave says there are a lot of Foo Fighters lyrics that in a sense he wishes he wouldn't have written or, you know, written something else in their place. Pete Roach coming up and Billy with Sully as an Erna. The Godsmack guy. Yeah, that one becoming on the way.
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0: Billy Morrison featuring Selly and Nuno Bettencourt, Becoming New Rock, off of Billy's new album, which is going to be out sometime in August. P. Roach as well, Brain Dead, which is exactly what the Cavs look like in the last 9 minutes of last night's Eastern Conference Finals Game 1. Things were smooth sailing up until the final 9 minutes, and then, I don't know, a bit of a debacle. The rundown and Breaking Ben on the way. Metallica's Sad But True in a bit.
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5: Additional showers at times across western Kentucky, along with isolated thunderstorms. Highs 70 to 72. Mostly cloudy tonight, some spotty light rain. Lows will dip to 58. Mostly cloudy, some scattered light rain on Thursday. Highs at 74. Showers late Thursday night. Lows down to 61. You'll need your umbrella again on Friday. Showers mixing with some isolated thunderstorms, with highs in the mid-70s. I'm 14, First Alert, meteorologist Byron Douglas.
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0: Breaking Benjamin, something wicked. New rock from Breaking Ben. Something wicked went down at MSG last night. Knicks over the Cavs. And if you tuned out because you thought the game was over, that might be a surprise to you. It was a surprise to those that stayed until the end. Knicks beat the Cavs last night in game one of the Eastern Conference Finals. They were 22 down with under 9 minutes left, the Knicks were. And then went on a 44-11 run to win by 11 OT. Now they won 115-104, but they were down 22 with just under 9 left and rallied to take game one of the Eastern Conference Finals.
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Better Days, courtesy of Staind, who have a new album ready to go. That's according to Mike Mushok, who also says that album probably won't drop until 2027. So the good news is it's ready. The bad news is it's not going to be out anytime soon.

0: From ashes to new, drag me. If you're getting ready to turn 46, congratulations. I mean, look, you made it this far, right? And the good thing, the silver lining about turning 46, that age in particular, is that you stop caring. Once you hit 46, you stop caring. You don't go into total grump mode and not care about anything, right? I don't care. You just stop caring about what people think about you. So that's the silver lining, turning 46. I can't think of any others, but that is a big one. Speaking of numbers, Thunderkiss 65, White Zombie, and New Beartooth on the way.
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0: It's off of Pure Ecstasy, Caleb's new album, which is going to be out on the 28th of August. Beartooth, by the way, new rock free. Speaking of new albums, Social D, their latest Born to Kill is out. Title track coming up. Linkin Park in a bit, too.
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5: From the Cromwell Weather Center, I'm Jeff Daly. A cloudy sky with an 80% chance of rain today. Look for a high in the low 70s. Tonight, cloudy, 30% chance of rain, and a low near 60. Clouds tomorrow, high 74. Up to a 60% chance of rain tomorrow night, a 90% chance of rain Friday, 70% chance of rain Friday night, and showers in the forecast for the holiday weekend.
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0: Title track from the new Social D album, which is out, Born to Kill, New Rock, of course, Linkin Park as well. It took all of a week, barely, for Kickstarter to roll back its mature content policy. The new rules that were introduced last week are no more, thanks to user outcry. So in short, the old rules are the new rules again, I guess.
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1: Suck My Kiss, Chili Peppers, who recently sold their song catalog. They sold their publishing rights years ago, and there is a difference between publishing rights and song catalogs. That song catalog, by the way, Chili Peppers parted with it for $300 million. Guns N'

0: Sanctuary is the album. It's due out June 5th from Amy Lee and her employees. 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

0: Shinedown, Safe and Sound, another Shinedown tune, another number one Shinedown tune, which quite honestly we should be used to by now. It's the number one rock song in the country, like the 24 Shinedown songs before it. Yep, the 25th number one for Shinedown. TDG, Don't Want to Go Home Tonight, their latest on the way. Old School Green Day in a bit too.
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7: From the Cromwell Weather Center, I'm Jeff Daly. A cloudy sky with an 80% chance of rain today. Look for a high in the low 70s. Tonight, cloudy, 30% chance of rain, and a low near 60. Clouds tomorrow, high 74. Up to a 60% chance of rain tomorrow night, a 90% chance of rain Friday, 70% chance of rain Friday night, and showers in the forecast for the holiday weekend.
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0: Don't Want to Go Home Tonight, Canadian rock, courtesy of 3 Days Grace, Green Day as well. She NBA playoffs, game two of the Western Conference Finals is tonight. Eastern Conference Finals got going last night with that crazy Knicks comeback over the Cavs. Game two of the Western Conference Finals tonight, Spurs at Thunder. Spurs lead the series 1-0.
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2: From the Cromwell Weather Center, I'm Jeff Daly. A cloudy sky with an 80% chance of rain today. Look for a high in the low 70s. Tonight, cloudy, 30% chance of rain and a low near 60. Clouds tomorrow, high 74. Up to a 60% chance of rain tomorrow night. A 90% chance of rain Friday. 70% chance of rain Friday night. And showers in the forecast for the holiday weekend.
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All My Life, Falling in Reverse featuring Jelly Roll, who in addition to the Big Ass Stadium 2 tour with Post Malone, which gets going next month, he has announced dates in between those dates. He's calling it the Little Ass Shed Tour.

0: Foo Fighters, I'll Stick Around. Speaking of sticking around, it has for 177 years, but now Schlitz beer is going away. Yep. The final batch is going to be brewed a little later this month and will be available next month. But Schlitz beer, not Schlitz malt liquor, but Schlitz beer, after more than 175 years, is going away next month. Bad Omens and Eva Under Fire featuring Maria Brink. Villainous, the tune, it's on the way.
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6: From the Cromwell Weather Center, I'm Jeff Daly. A cloudy sky with a 80% chance of rain today. Look for a high in the low 70s. Tonight, cloudy, 30% chance of rain and a low near 60. Clouds tomorrow, high 74. Up to a 60% chance of rain tomorrow night. A 90% chance of rain Friday. 70% chance of rain Friday night. And showers in the forecast for the holiday weekend.
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0: We kept calling Papa Roach voodoo as well, courtesy of Godsmack. So if it seems like you can't just sit down and watch a sporting event without, you know, some mention of sports betting, whether it's a pro game or a college game or darts or, you know, or something, that's because you can't. You can't get away from sports betting when watching sporting events. According to a new report, about every 4 minutes, there's either a logo, a commercial, or just a mention of sports betting during sporting events. So every 4 minutes or so, we hear something about it or see something about it.
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Over the weekend, we had the UFC event, the Rousey-Carrano fights, which drew a record 17 million people, which by my math, courtesy of public school, is 1 million per second the fight lasted. Einstein kills after Chevelle.

Everything that rocks, including that. We're 97X, by the way. Architects, Broken Mirror, New Rock at 97X. Scattered, Nirvana as well.

0: Name and Blood, Black Label Society, New Rock, Engines of Demolition, the new Black Label album. It's still relatively new. Guess it's not brand new, but it's relatively new. It dropped back in March, at the end of March, so it's just about 2 months old, something like that. So, yeah, relatively new. I'm relatively toast, so I'm going to bounce. Enjoy the rest of the day. I will talk to you tomorrow.
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0: Betray you all for you. What's happening? How are you? Derby. Wednesday. It's only my second day back, and I'm already like, can this week be over? It's hard to adjust for me from coming back from time away to get back into the groove. And then all week, I'm just like a little broken. And I think it's because I'm getting older. I can't, you don't rebound. You don't rebound as well as you once did. You'll find out. You'll find out. All right, we're going to get into it today with some Shinedown stuff. I have some Foo Fighters things to discuss, Beartooth, Slipknot. We're going to talk Avenged Sevenfold. We have some Black Crowes things to discuss. We'll talk Spider-Noir. We're going to talk about medieval toilets. We're going to talk about Earth's protective bubble. We're going to talk about the end of Google search. But not really. It's just they're just changing the name of it, kind of. We'll get into all that. I have Sleep Theory. I have Blink 182, that new Five Finger Death Punch on the way. Glad you're here.
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0: Sleep theory words are worthless. 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Words are very powerful, you guys. Be careful. Hey, use your words wisely. I have The Pretty Reckless. I have Incubus. We'll get to that new Tim Montana. I like that. That's all coming up.
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3: From the Cromwell Weather Center, I'm Jeff Daly. A cloudy sky with an 80% chance of rain today. Look for a high in the low 70s. Tonight, cloudy, 30% chance of rain and a low near 60. Clouds tomorrow, high 74. Up to a 60% chance of rain tomorrow night. A 90% chance of rain Friday. 70% chance of rain Friday night. And showers in the forecast for the holiday weekend.
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0: There it is. New Five Finger Death Punch, Eye of the Storm. You like it? One of the great all-time band names. It's a great band name. Hey, a couple new trailers you might want to check out. There's a new Spider-Noir trailer, which is very cool. It just looks really cool. It's coming out on Prime Video on May 27th. I'm excited about that show. And then there is a new Lanterns. So it's all video. It's all superhero nerdery. There's a new Lanterns for the new Green Lantern series trailer for that, too. So if you're so inclined, those are out there. I am. I'm interested in both of them. I have The Pretty Reckless. I have 3 Days Grace. I have that new Tim Montana coming up.
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0: 3 days grace with Mayday. Hello, Derby. Shinedown's coming up. They played their show in Madison on Saturday, and they played a bunch of hits, but they also played a song that hasn't been performed in 18 years, honoring a fan's request. The song is called Junkies for Fame. It's a bonus track that appeared on the deluxe reissue of their Sound of Madness record. They played it. So the young man by the name of Anthony. So Brent Smith got on stage and said, "Now it's time for things to get really interesting." A young man by the name of Anthony asked us to play a song earlier, and they said, "Real quick, before you say anything, we don't do this for just anyone. Anthony, you are the number one tonight, my brother. You are number one, my man." So they played the song. So there you go. That's kind of cool. Good job. Good job. I think it's cool when bands do stuff like that. We'll get to Billy Morrison with Sully Erna and Nuno Bettencourt. I have Papa Roach. I have, like I said, Shinedown coming up.
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0: I like that one. Tim Montana, Break Me Down. This sounds cool, too. Let's listen to it. I could actually play that, too, which is nice. It's Tim Montana, Break Me Down. I like that song. I have Billy Morrison with Sully Erna and Nuno Bettencourt coming up. We're going to get to Papa Roach, Shinedown, Breaking Benjamin, all on the way.
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8: Here's your 14 First Alert forecast. Overnight tonight, gradually drying out with lows settling down into the mid to upper 50s. Thursday looks mostly dry and cloudy. A few stray showers possible over Western Kentucky, and highs will top out in the lower 70s. Stray showers remain possible Thursday night, becoming more numerous into the overnight hours. Lows bottom out in the upper 50s to lower 60s. I'm meteorologist Michael Fecca with your 14 First Alert forecast.
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0: Love the guitar on that song. Nuno Bettencourt is the guitar in that song. Billy Morrison with Sully Erna on vocals. Oh, man, Nuno Bettencourt. What an amazing guitar player. All-time great. This is crazy. So the headline of this story is the sun blasted a mysterious radio signal for 19 straight days, and you're listening to it right now. That was, isn't it? Four different spacecraft captured this surge of energy as it just kept going, and now, like, if again, every time I read a story like this, I think, if this surge hit you, if you didn't die, would you not become a superhero or a supervillain? A team of researchers analyzed the event using data from four different NASA missions, and they published these findings in the Astrophysical Journal Letters, as you know, because you know, I know you read those with your morning coffee. So anyway, they're different types of solar radio bursts, and this was the first observed by the Solar Orbiter, which is the sun observing probe that's operated by NASA and the European Space Agency. So basically, I mean, it's not like it was like radio signals like you're listening to right now. So they're harmless, but they can result in solar activity that could affect spacecraft, satellites. They didn't in this case, but if satellites go down, we're all hosed. We're all hosed without the satellites. I was reading another story about how there's so many satellites in the we're running out of space in space, which is, that's what we do as humans. That's what we do. It's like anything. Like, you're like, I could never fill this much of a hard drive full. Look at this closet's massive. I don't have this many shoes. Now you do. That's what we do as humans. We'll get to Breaking Benjamin. I have Dog Star. I have Chevelle coming.
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0: 97X, Shine Down, Safe and Sound. I'm V, this is Chaos Theory. Here in the J the Plumber studio, the real chaos is, now why did I just, you know, we're off to a really good start. Why did I open my TikTok? This was posted, genuinely, May 18th, 2026. 2 days ago. Why is Wyoming covered in like a foot of snow? Okay. Just sit with that. Actually, yeah, just sit with that for a second. Right. So, you know, maybe I was going to be like, wow, it's so rainy. It's going to rain all week. You know, actually, maybe I should just shut up. Because, you know, clearly they've got it worse. Rob Zombie's on the way. There's a lot going on. But you already know I'm going to talk about it. Only on Owensboro's Best Rock, 97X.
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0: News. I'm Tom Graham. Former Cuban President Raul Castro indicted. The charges related to the 1996 downing of civilian planes out of Miami. They were taken down by Cuban fighter jets. Four people killed. Senator Ashley Moody of Florida.
1: Count one, conspiracy to kill U.S. nationals, facing a maximum term of imprisonment of life imprisonment.
0: 94-year-old Raul Castro is the younger brother of Fidel. Crews making progress against the so-called Sandy Fire raging northwest of Los Angeles.
2: The wind-driven blaze, which ignited Monday, ripping through nearly 1,700 acres. Officials say it's 15% contained. At least one home has been destroyed, and tens of thousands are under evacuation orders.
3: I actually thought I was probably going to die.
2: Simi Valley resident Ron Weckler speaking to Los Angeles's Fox 11 News.
3: There was no air to breathe.
0: Fox's Kristen Goodwin, America's listening to Fox News.
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97X Breaking Benjamin Something Wicked. I'm V, this is Chaos Theory, here in the J the Plumber studio. Man alive, there's always something going on. Always something. I am just glad it's not snowing here. That's crazy. That's really crazy. It's been a pretty good day, I will say. I had a very interesting start to my day. I wake up,

0: admittedly a little late. Whatever, you know, it is what it is. I wake up, I'm like, okay. I hear something like slide across my floor, and I'm like, whatever that is not my problem. And then I do hear a like very small like squeaking noise. Oh, buddy. Like I said, with the rain, sometimes things get in. It was then my problem. You know whose problem it isn't anymore? Mine. It's over. It's all what? Ogre now. So, a very intriguing start to the day. Not really how you want to start your morning. But somehow, someway, we always end up here. Corn on the way, falling away from me. 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
5: Here's your 14 First Alert forecast. Overnight tonight, gradually drying out with lows settling down into the mid to upper 50s. Thursday looks mostly dry and cloudy. A few stray showers possible over Western Kentucky, and highs will top out in the lower 70s. Stray showers remain possible Thursday night, becoming more numerous into the overnight hours. Lows bottom out in the upper 50s to lower 60s. I'm meteorologist Michael Fecca with your 14 First Alert forecast.
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0: 97X Dog Star all in now. I'm V. This is Chaos Theory here in the Jay the Plumber studio. It's a good day. It's Wednesday. We're halfway through the work week, and right now bringing you your 97X weather. Showers and possibly a thunderstorm today with steady temps around 68. Chances of showers and thunderstorms tonight, mostly cloudy with a low around 59. Mostly cloudy Thursday with a high near 74. Showers and possibly a thunderstorm Thursday night, mostly cloudy with a low around 61. Showers and possibly a thunderstorm Friday with a high near 77. Showers likely, possibly a thunderstorm Friday night as well, mostly cloudy with a low around 65. I'll take it. You know, I was like, man, it's right. You know what? I'll take it. I will take it. 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
2: Reporting for Cromwell Media News, I'm Rob Nichols. Owensboro City Commission primary saw 9 contenders. Just one was eliminated as 8 moved toward November. The current Mayor Pro Tem Bob Glenn emerged as the leading vote getter, securing 3,618 votes, about 14.75% of the total. He was followed by former Commissioner Pam Smith Wright. Rounding out the top 5 were incumbent Sharon Neesmith, Jeff Sanford, and Curtis Maglinger. 3 newcomers to city government have secured spots on the November ballot. Out of the 8 candidates advancing, voters this November will choose 4 to serve in the upcoming city commission. Ed Gallrain is the winner of the closely watched Republican primary in Kentucky's 4th congressional district. The Trump-backed former Navy SEAL defeated incumbent Congressman Thomas Massey by nearly 10 percentage points. Massey was the latest politician targeted by President Trump for speaking out against him on some issues, particularly when it came to the full disclosure of the Epstein files. Trump has attacked Massey several times, calling him the worst congressman in Republican history and a fool. Andy Barr won the Republican Senate primary in Kentucky. The Trump-backed candidate came out on top of a crowded field that included former Attorney General Daniel Cameron. Barr wants to fill the open Senate seat left by retired Republican Senator Mitch McConnell. Find news, sports, weather, and more at OwensboroRadio.com. For Cromwell Media News, I'm Rob Nichols.
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4: Here's your 14 First Alert forecast. Overnight tonight, gradually drying out with lows settling down into the mid to upper 50s. Thursday looks mostly dry and cloudy. A few stray showers possible over western Kentucky, and highs will top out in the lower 70s. Stray showers remain possible Thursday night, becoming more numerous into the overnight hours. Lows bottom out in the upper 50s to lower 60s. I'm meteorologist Michael Vecca with your 14 First Alert forecast.
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0: 97X Beartooth with Riptide Unbeat. This is Chaos Theory here in the Jay the Plumber studio, doing a double shot of Beartooth today. Before that, we had Beartide with Free, brought to you, of course, by The Crown. It's a good day. It's Wednesday. Rainy, so a very good day to go and get a hot beverage, you know. We're really in our hoa hoa hoa kind of moment, if you know. You know, and there's nothing better than it raining, comfy chair, good book, and you can do all that at The Crème. And when you're done there, you can roll on over to Bike Night. It is at Applebee's this week. I got more information on that coming up. Bad Omens also on the way, only on Owensboro's Best Rock 97X.
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5: Fox News, I'm Tom Graham. Former Cuban President Raul Castro indicted. The charges related to the 1996 downing of civilian planes out of Miami. They were taken down by Cuban fighter jets. Four people killed. Senator Ashley Moody of Florida.
6: Count one, conspiracy to kill U.S. nationals, facing a maximum term of imprisonment of life imprisonment.
5: 94-year-old Raul Castro is the younger brother of Fidel. Crews making progress against the so-called Sandy Fire raging northwest of Los Angeles.
7: The wind-driven blaze, which ignited Monday, ripping through nearly 1,700 acres. Officials say it's 15% contained. At least one home has been destroyed, and tens of thousands are under evacuation orders.
8: I actually thought I was probably going to die.
7: Simi Valley resident Ron Weckler speaking to Los Angeles' Fox 11 News.
8: There was no air to breathe.
5: Fox's Kristen Goodwin, America's listening to Fox News.
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0: 97X Evanescence, who will you follow? I'm V, this is Chaos Theory here in the J the Plumber studio. It is Wednesday, you already know what that means. Tonight is bike night. Super excited, but with the weather being as it is not canceled. The festivities have been moved indoors, so can come on inside for all of the bike night menu specials. There's an all-you-can-eat, like, mix and match. Brian actually sent me some of the, drink specials and things that they got going on. Let me tell you, there's, this rockin' poppin' Shirley. It is non-alcoholic. And before anyone's, hating on a Shirley Temple, don't even right now. Because I've had the rockin' poppin' Shirley, and it is really good. So, don't even start with me. Bike night still happening, 6 to 9. Go on down to Applebee's and enjoy a little bit of a welcome break from this weather. Silver Chair on the way, only on Owensboro's Best Rock 97X.
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4: Here's your 14 First Alert forecast. Overnight tonight, gradually drying out with lows settling down into the mid to upper 50s. Thursday looks mostly dry and cloudy. A few stray showers possible over Western Kentucky, and highs will top out in the lower 70s. Stray showers remain possible Thursday night, becoming more numerous into the overnight hours. Lows bottom out in the upper 50s to lower 60s. I'm meteorologist Michael Fecka with your 14 First Alert forecast.
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0: 97X President, Destroy Me. I'm V. This is Chaos Theory here in the J the Plumber studio. Right now bringing you your 97X weather. Showers, possibly a thunderstorm today. Steady temps around 68, but mostly cloudy tonight with a low around 59. And those showers and thunderstorms, they really never go away. They just, there's little reprieves from them. And by little, I mean one, which is tomorrow, mostly cloudy with a high near 74. And then they're back tomorrow night with a little bit of a vengeance, mostly cloudy with a low near 61. Showers, possibly a thunderstorm Friday with a high near 77. Showers and possibly a thunderstorm again Friday night, mostly cloudy with a low around 65. Bike night is about to start. Very excited. Like I said, it is all at Applebee's tonight, but it is all indoors. Linkin Park on the way. Heavy is the crown. 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
2: Reporting for Cromwell Media News, I'm Rob Nichols. Owensboro City Commission primary saw 9 contenders. Just one was eliminated as 8 moved toward November. The current mayor pro tem, Bob Glenn, emerged as the leading vote getter, securing 3,618 votes, about 14.75% of the total. He was followed by former commissioner Pam Smith Wright. Rounding out the top 5 were incumbent Sharon Neesmith, Jeff Sanford, and Curtis Maglinger. 3 newcomers to city government have secured spots on the November ballot. Out of the 8 candidates advancing, voters this November will choose 4 to serve on the upcoming city commission. Ed Gallrain is the winner of the closely watched Republican primary in Kentucky's 4th congressional district. The Trump-backed former Navy SEAL defeated incumbent Congressman Thomas Massie by nearly 10 percentage points. Massie was the latest politician targeted by President Trump for speaking out against him on some issues, particularly when it came to the full disclosure of the Epstein files. Trump has attacked Massie several times, calling him the worst congressman in Republican history and a fool. Andy Barr won the Republican Senate primary in Kentucky. The Trump-backed candidate came out on top of a crowded field that included former Attorney General Daniel Cameron. Barr wants to fill the open Senate seat left by retired Republican Senator Mitch McConnell. Find news, sports, weather, and more at OwensboroRadio.com. 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
4: Here's your 14 First Alert forecast. Overnight tonight, gradually drying out with lows settling down into the mid to upper 50s. Thursday looks mostly dry and cloudy. A few stray showers possible over western Kentucky, and highs will top out in the lower 70s. Stray showers remain possible Thursday night, becoming more numerous into the overnight hours. Lows bottom out in the upper 50s to lower 60s. I'm meteorologist Michael Vecca with your 14 First Alert forecast.
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0: 97X, Nine Inch Nails, The Hand That Feeds. I'm B. This is Chaos Theory here in the J the Plumber studio, being the guy in the chair for Bike Night. Now, I will say, it is a rainy week. So, Bike Night is indoors tonight. Makes a lot of sense. But the festivities are still going on, so make sure you are heading down there from 6 to 9, as per usual. The festivities might be indoors, but honestly, sometimes that is just for the best. You've got more great music for you to listen to while you are, you know, cracking down on some good food. Alice in Chains coming up, only on Owensboro's Best Rock 97X.
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0: which is great. The more, the merrier, double the fun. Tonight is going on at Applebee's, and it is all indoors, so you do not have to worry about standing out in the rain. 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But if that is not your thing, that is good too. We can't control the weather. We can control your hunger. 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
10: Here's your 14 first alert forecast. Overnight tonight, gradually drying out with lows settling down into the mid to upper 50s. Thursday looks mostly dry and cloudy. A few stray showers possible over western Kentucky, and highs will top out in the lower 70s. Stray showers remain possible Thursday night, becoming more numerous into the overnight hours. Lows bottom out in the upper 50s to lower 60s. I'm meteorologist Michael Vecca with your 14 first alert forecast.
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0: 97X, Ice9 Kills, and McKenna Grace Twisting the Knife. I'm V, this is Chaos Theory right now, bringing you your 97X weather. Showers and thunderstorms today. You already know. Steady temps around 68, got a low tonight around 59. Mostly cloudy Thursday with a high near 74. Showers likely, possibly a thunderstorm Thursday night. Mostly cloudy with a low around 61. Showers, possibly a thunderstorm Friday with a high near 77. Showers and possibly a thunderstorm Friday night as well. Mostly cloudy with a low around 65. Just a very rainy week, but it could be worse. Could be snowing. That is still mind-boggling to me. 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